0: WIRX. Phone me, because if you've heard this show before, you know I'm very phony. Nope, no, wait, wait. It's the Greg B. Harrell Show. You know, if there's one thing that people are always saying to me, it's, Greg, what's something we don't know about you? Oh, I love fast fashion. That's why my sweatshirt has a Puma on it. Another thing people are saying is, Greg B. Harrell, you don't have enough news from Fresno on your radio show. And you're thinking, Greg, why would I care what's going on in Fresno? Well, Fresno is a magical place, as we're about to find out when we listen to another actual clip from the Fresno Television News.
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26: Lows dip down to about 58 tonight under partly cloudy skies, northerly winds 8 to 15 miles an hour. High temperatures reach up to 72 tomorrow, mainly clear skies. I'm staff meteorologist Derek Height.
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0: It's the Greg B. Harrell Show. The melody of hit songs has become progressively less complicated since 1950. Weird, right? Scientific Report did a study and found that the complexity of song rhythm and pitch decreases every year since 1950, and the average number of notes in a song increases. Why is this? Our attention spans are shorter. More notes means our brain will perk up every once in a while and put our attention back on the music. So bands and artists care less about rhythm and pitch, which sounds like a wrestling tag team, but...
1: This is WIRX.

0: WIRX. Oh, no. Listen to this. Here we go. Here. Oh, my stars. So this is going to sound like you're passing by the water gun balloon pop at the fair, but you want to play a game?
1: Sure.
0: Wow. Has Enthusiasm reached out to collab with you on an endorsement? I'm kidding. Well, sort of. So this is called Last Text Album Title.
1: All right.
0: So the last text in your phone is the title of your debut album.
1: Let me see.
0: Read it off to me.
1: I'm a f***ing idiot.
0: Okay, I mean, hopefully Amazon sells sticker machines for the explicit content tag.
1: Probably.
0: All right. Well, I guess we'll move forward, though it seems impossible given the train wreck this instantly became.
1: Oh, yeah.
0: Okay, now the text before the one you just read is the title of the lead single from that album.
1: Okay. Text before that, let's see.
0: Oh, here we go. Oh, no.
1: Why are you like this?
0: Wow, okay, it's the emo anthem we didn't know we needed.
1: Oh, back to 2008.
0: Well, I look forward to purchasing a copy.
1: Dope.
0: I didn't say listening to a copy, I said purchasing.
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0: 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I use it. It's awesome. I really believe in it. Check it out. And now on to the show. The most annoying part is that when you tell mosquitoes, "Ah, you suck," they're just like, yeah.
1: Greg B. Harrell on WIRX. Everything that rocks. Today's
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0: It's the Greg Beharrell Show. You know, if you're like me, then you also think, I want a modern version of the notebook. I texted you up every day for a year. But also, if you're like me, you're busy during the afternoon all week long. If that's the case, there's something very important you're missing. All the great TV that's on during the afternoon. Don't worry, I've got your back on this. Here's a sample of what you've missed on afternoon TV. Unless you're a stoner, it's not something you'd see. So here's what you missed on afternoon TV.
1: And now, I'd rather have a root canal.
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We hope, because otherwise this public declaration is rather embarrassing.

0: WIRX, listen to this or don't. So Santa Fe is your hometown, huh?
1: Oh, yeah.
0: Oh, that's cool. Well, okay, you know what? Sell listeners on your hometown. Why should people visit Santa Fe?
1: That's dope.
0: Well, I think New Mexico has found its new license plate slogan.
1: Yeah, I mean...
0: Well, okay, what, like what's something where tourists would be like, oh, that was amazing?
1: Oh, I don't...
0: What? Are you having a brainstorm?
1: The radio.
0: No, it was just a storm. Radio?
1: Yeah.
0: Well, I mean, I guess the tourism campaign writes itself. Visit Santa Fe and fiddle our knobs.
1: Yeah, it's not all that bad.
2: 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Bob and Tom, they're the engine. Brock and Kiki, pure high-octane combustible fuel. John Cruise, the driver keeping us barely on the road. And Greg Beharrell, well, he's the rando guy hanging out at the window, waving at strangers.
3: Let's go!
2: Everything that rocks, especially the people. 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This is WIRX.
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32: Lows dip down to about 58 tonight under partly cloudy skies, northerly winds 8 to 15 miles an hour. High temperatures reach up to 72 tomorrow, mainly clear skies. I'm staff meteorologist Derek Height.
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0: 1996, the advent of copycat grunge. Studies show during those 2 years, melody really took a back seat when it came to songwriting. Some would argue fashion did as well. I wore flannel pants.
1: Greg Beharrell on the Superstation, WIRX.

0: It's WIRX, everything that rocks. Oh, the phone lines are lit up. I mean, seriously, they're really lit. Like, there are empty Doritos bags everywhere. Well, I appreciate you calling in. You have a nice voice.
1: Do I?
0: What is that like?
1: Man, because I need a job at the moment.
0: Oh, I'm sorry to hear. I hope Lady Luck is in your favor and you line something up soon.
1: I'll make it, though, either way, Greg, so...
0: Yeah, I believe it.
1: This guy's papa was Rolling Stone.
0: Ooh, lucky. My papa was Rolling Stoned.
1: Yeah. Do you have any women on set?
0: What? You do realize you called the Greg B. Harrell Show?
1: Yes.
0: Yeah, there is no set. I'm the thing that's fake.
1: All right. Well, send me an invite.
0: Well, it'll be an animated Evite, but still.
1: I'll be there.
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0: 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It's pretty cool. Check it out. Let me know what you think. Or just shout what you think, and I'll probably be close enough to hear it. Some people spend their whole life searching for love. They must be using Bing.
1: 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Everything that rocks.
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0: It's WIRX. Hey, when you phone, fear not, because I made sure the studio phone has a really long cord so I can go talk in the other room and get some privacy, Mom! So is your commute a short one?
1: Oh, no. I'm not quite home yet.
0: Mm-hmm. Well, what are you going to do when you get home?
1: I'm going home and crack open a beer.
0: Well, I mean, that is better than beer opening some crack. So a beer, that's one.
1: Yeah, just a.
0: And then what do you do to pass the time while you drink your beer?
1: I crack open a beer.
0: Sorry, are you drinking beer or the multiplying mops in Fantasia? Do-do-do-do-do-do-do-do-do.
1: Yeah.
0: But you like the beer, huh?
1: Yeah, basically. If I'm having a beer on a night, then that's a night.
0: Wow, you weren't kidding about the drinking.
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You're listening to the Greg B. Harrell Show on WIRX. Well, we think. The station itself exists within a Magic Eye painting, so who knows? We could be a schooner.

0: So this is an example of the phone calls that come into WIRX. Dante clearly forgot to include us as a level.
1: Hi.
0: Enchanté.
1: Hello?
0: Yeah, no, sorry, I was trying to be fancy and say enchanté, but pronounce it enchanté for the giggle, which didn't work, clearly. Hi, hello.
1: How's it going?
0: I am flossinosenial apilificationish. You?
1: I'm doing absolutely fantastic right now.
0: Oh, cool. Well, for what reason?
1: I just left the garage to take the trash out.
0: Did you phone me from a Hefty commercial?
1: That's a good question.
0: Because, I mean, I'd expect that kind of comment out of a Renfield, but not you.
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19: Lowest dip down to about 58 tonight under partly cloudy skies. Northerly winds 8 to 15 miles an hour. High temperatures reach up to 72. Tomorrow, mainly clear skies. I'm staff meteorologist Derek Height.
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0: It's the Greg B. Harrell Show. So, Scientific Report did a study, and they found that hit song melodies have become increasingly less complicated since 1950. Okay, so why? What's going on? Well, we talked about how attention spans are shorter now than they ever have been in history. So, a lot of bands and artists choose songs that feature less melody, less notes. They don't want to overwhelm listeners, if you can believe it. But the key reason seems to be the availability of instruments today. It's never been higher. So the complexity of melody became the complexity of instrument. Because bands and artists have access to all these new sounds, instead of puffing up songs with melody, they're puffing up songs with noodling. And yes, it does feel weird to say the word noodling.
1: Greg B. Harrell on WIRX.

0: It's WIRX. Phone calls on a radio station? Oh, yeah, that's going to work. Yeah.
1: Is this Craig?
0: Craig? Yeah, why not?
1: Oh, it is. I could tell by the voice. You are...
0: Beat button engaged.
1: Breath of fresh air. Funniest guy on the radio. I enjoy you immensely.
0: Oh, whew. I was preparing for you to say one of nine swears. Thank you. Thank you for your comment.
1: No. This isn't on the air.
0: Yeah, my program director says the same thing when listening to my show.
1: You don't want me on the air.
0: You know, I usually have to say that with a question mark and exclamation point.
1: Uh-huh.
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0: 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It's pretty cool. Check it out. Let me know what you think. Or just shout what you think, and I'll probably be close enough to hear it. The constant hand rubbing makes me think flies are up to something.
1: Greg Baharrell on WIRX. Everything that rocks.
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2: Nicole.
1: Have you ever considered adding some pizzazz to your name and going by Nick Hole? Okay, icy reception. I feel like I'm on Hoth. Never mind. Nicole, what are you up to? What are you doing?
2: At the gym right now, so I actually spent the weekend eating cheeseburgers.
1: I wasn't aware there was a different way to spend a weekend.
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0: the Greg B. Harrell Show on WIRX, and that is not... Oh, sorry. It's not a visual medium. I was pointing in the direction of another radio station, so I was implying that they're not us, but we are.

0: WIRX. More phone calls. Because the ringing ain't just in my head.
1: Are you involved with somebody?
0: What? No way.
1: Come on, really?
0: Yeah, no, people don't want to commit to me. I was a premature baby. Even my mom was like, all right, enough of this.
1: I haven't seen a picture of you yet, but I hear you're tall.
0: Yeah, I'm 6'6".
1: Well, then what's the problem?
0: Yeah, I don't know. In terms of personality, all of mine are great.
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20: 58 overnight under partly cloudy skies, north winds 8 to 15 miles an hour. A mix of clouds and sun again Wednesday. High temperatures reach up to 72. I'm staff meteorologist Derek Height.
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0: It's the Greg B. Harrell Show. We were talking earlier on the program about how the melody of hit songs has become progressively less complicated since 1950. We just seem to like more simple songs than we ever have before. In fact, there are two key years when the melody of hit songs really dropped off to a real simple place. 1975, the advent of popular disco, and 1996, the advent of copycat grunge. Studies show during those 2 years, melody really took a back seat when it came to songwriting. Some would argue fashion did as well. I wore flannel pants.
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0: I was preparing for you to say one of nine swears. Thank you. Thank you for your
1: comment. This is just on the air.
0: Yeah, my program director says the same thing when listening to my show.
1: You don't want me on the air.
0: You know, I usually have to say that with a question mark and exclamation point.
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0: It's the Greg Harrell Show. It's amazing how many true stories happened to comedians just the other day. I like to close every show by writing a little something in my diary. So here we go. Dear Diary, Greg B. Harrell here. I want to write a book, but I'm a control freak, so it'll be an I choose your own adventure. Thanks for listening, everybody.
1: 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Everything that rocks.
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1: 58 overnight under partly cloudy skies. North winds 8 to 15 miles an hour. A mix of clouds and sun again Wednesday. High temperatures reach up to 72. I'm staff meteorologist Derek Height.
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7: 58 overnight under partly cloudy skies. North winds 8 to 15 miles an hour. A mix of clouds and sun again Wednesday. High temperatures reach up to 72. I'm staff meteorologist Derek Height.
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4: 58 overnight under partly cloudy skies. North winds 8 to 15 miles an hour. A mix of clouds and sun again Wednesday. High temperatures reach up to 72. I'm staff meteorologist Derek Height.
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4: 58 overnight under partly cloudy skies. North winds 8 to 15 miles an hour. A mix of clouds and sun again Wednesday. High temperatures reach up to 72. I'm staff meteorologist Derek Height.
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8: Partly cloudy skies overnight with lows around 58. Winds out of the north, 8 to 15 miles an hour. Sunshine mixed with clouds at times again Wednesday, highs around 72. I'm staff meteorologist Derek Height.
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0: Ride on cruise control. We're WIRX and we're more like a race car with no brakes. Bob and Tom, they're the engine. Brock and Kiki, pure high octane combustible fuel. John Cruise, the driver keeping us barely on the road. And Greg Beharrell, well, he's the rando guy hanging out at the window waving at strangers.
1: Let's go.
0: Everything that rocks, especially the people. And I think we should put Brock in the trunk. This is WIRX. Today's
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5: Lows dip down to about 58 overnight. Under clear skies, northerly winds 5 to 10 miles an hour. Partly cloudy skies Wednesday. Highs level off around 72. I'm staff meteorologist Derek Height.
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7: Lows dip down to about 58 overnight. Under clear skies, northerly winds 5 to 10 miles an hour. Partly cloudy skies Wednesday. Highs level off around 72. I'm staff meteorologist Derek Height.
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7: Lows dip down to about 58 overnight. Under clear skies, northerly winds 5 to 10 miles an hour. Partly cloudy skies Wednesday. Highs level off around 72. I'm staff meteorologist Derek Hite.

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7: Sunshine mixed with clouds at times today, with daytime highs approaching 73. North winds 5 to 10 miles an hour. Clear skies tonight. Lows dip down to about 53. I'm staff meteorologist Derek Height.
0: 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That-

0: Most rock stations are boring. That was, this is, blah, blah, blah, blah, blah. Not here. No, this group of misfits are anything but boring. They say, want, and play what they want. Bob and Tom, John Cruise, Rock and Kiki, and Greg Bahero. You may not like them, but we guarantee two things. You won't be bored, and your IQ may not increase. Everything that rocks, including people. 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
6: Sunshine mixed with clouds at times today, with daytime highs approaching 73. North winds 5 to 10 miles an hour. Clear skies tonight. Lows dip down to about 53. I'm staff meteorologist Derek Height.
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17: Sunshine mixed with clouds at times today, with daytime highs approaching 73. North winds 5 to 10 miles an hour. Clear skies tonight. Lows dip down to about 53. I'm staff meteorologist Derek Height.
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2: Sunshine mixed with clouds at times today, with daytime highs approaching 73. North winds 5 to 10 miles an hour. Clear skies tonight. Lows dip down to about 53. I'm staff meteorologist Derek Height.
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0: project. The public frustration comes as county leaders are also reviewing separate allegations of possible wrongdoing involving County Executive Director Bill Shalyol and Planning Director Sean Klein. The Benton Harbor Area School Board approved the contract for their new interim superintendent yesterday. Keith Sanders was named to the role earlier this month and will begin this weekend. He currently serves as the principal of Benton Harbor High School. A 28-year-old Indianapolis woman has been sentenced to 27 months in federal prison for threatening to kill a member of the U.S. House of Representatives. Shayla Addison will also serve 3 years of supervised release. She previously pleaded guilty to 2 counts of influencing a federal official by threat. In January last year, Addison sent 5 texts to the unnamed representative's campaign phone number, including threats to kill the representative. Michigan City's plan to expand its Flock camera network is on hold. The Common Council tabled the ordinance indefinitely on Tuesday after several council members and many people in the crowd raised privacy concerns. The proposal would have used $300,000 from the city's rainy day fund for more cameras, drones, and investigative software. The city currently has about 50 Flock cameras. Detroit Lions tight end Sam Laporta was fully cleared for training camp earlier this month. Laporta underwent a microdiscectomy last season to repair a fully herniated disc. He finished last season with 40 receptions for 489 yards and 3 touchdowns in 9 games. Veteran players on the Lions are scheduled to report to training camp next week, while rookies report on Saturday.
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2: Sun and clouds mixed today with a stray shower close to the lake. Highs low 70s. I'm WSBT 22 meteorologist Jessica Burns.
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12: Hi.
11: Hello, Pat Godwin.
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11: Hello, Josh Arnold.
14: Hi.
11: Hey, there's Ace Cosby.
15: Hello.
11: Hello. I'm Chick at the NHTSA Sports Desk. Hey, what's the rush with NHTSA? Well, I'll tell you, when you speed, you have less time to react. 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Hello, Tom.
16: Hello, Chick McGee. We're reading letters right now. Do you want to start her off?
11: Dear Bob and Tom Show. As a longtime listener of your show, I was flabbergasted, dismayed, and puzzled that you didn't know what random shape Tom would choose to have his pool appear. Can you guess what he suggested for the shape?
16: Again, this was an idea that Josh had. If you had unlimited funds, what shape, if you're putting a pool in, what shape would you have your pool?
11: A standard? No, show a little style.
12: Right.
14: Right.
11: Class.
14: Right.
16: I mean, Nashville, Tennessee, famous for the guitar-shaped pools.
11: Yeah.
16: For example.
11: Mm-hmm. I came up with a dog bone-shaped pool.
14: I like that's fun.
11: That's hilarious.
14: And simple and,
11: yes. Just like me. Fun and simple.
16: not very practical.
11: Yeah, exactly.
12: Why is it not practical?
16: Well, you couldn't have a cover.
12: Oh, you
14: yeah,
12: get
14: I mean,
12: a
14: we're
12: cover.
14: Not taking into that. Oh, yeah, no. This scenario is just about.
11: If you're going to get a bone-shaped pool, you get a bone-shaped cover.
16: You couldn't.
14: Custom. These shaped pools.
12: Sure.
13: You get a custom.
14: The person who gets a shaped pool has pool people.
12: Right.
14: Where they don't even worry about a cover.
16: Yes. Well, if they have trees, then they have a pool full of leaves on them. Okay, sorry.
12: Why are you
16: I'm pissing on the. Okay, sorry. Go. What am I supposed to have for? What's the shape of my pool?
11: Tom would have his pool in the shape of the state of Michigan.
14: Of course. That's a fun one too.
11: At least,
16: and the UP would be a giant hot tub.
14: There you go.
16: And there'd be a the Mackinac Bridge.
11: Yes. He mentions the Mackinac going across your pool.
12: Yeah.
16: Oh, that'd be cool.
11: Or a reasonable model. You couldn't fit the entire bridge.
16: I think you'd have the Mackinac Bridge connecting the hot tub to the pool.
12: Yeah, of course.
16: This is
11: from Scott in Midland, Michigan.
16: Oh, thank you very much. My aunt was from Midland, Michigan.
11: Is that right?
16: That's right.
11: That's where they bottle the paranoia, right? Wasn't your aunt paranoid?
16: No, the other aunt.
11: Oh, I'm sorry.
16: Yeah.
12: Are these your mother's sisters?
16: Yes, my mom's sister, Janet.
12: Okay.
11: Now, were they really your mom's sisters, or were they just someone she met playing softball?
16: Yes, my mother had seven siblings, two sets of twins.
13: Lots of friends.
11: Was your mom an amazing athlete?
16: Yes.
14: Tommy, say hello to your aunt, Cesara.
11: Mm-hmm. look how light her eyes are, and look how dark her head
12: is. Was Aunt Gert, was she your mom's sister, too?
16: No.
12: That was your dad's.
14: This is your aunt.
16: No, that was my dad's aunt.
11: Spell that for me.
16: My dad had almost no living relatives.
12: Okay. All right.
11: How do you spell Aunt Gert?
12: Gertie.
16: It was Gertrude. But they called her Gurk.
14: Gurk.
11: G-E-R-K.
12: Oh, like a gherkin?
11: Yeah.
12: Like a pickle?
16: Yeah.
11: she liked a pickle.
16: She was the one.
11: Give me that pickle.
16: She was old when I was young.
12: Okay.
16: You know what I'm saying? When you're like six.
11: Yesterday when I was young.
16: You know, she's six. You're six and she's 90.
12: Sure.
16: And every Christmas she's still alive, that one.
11: Come get
16: she's
11: her.
16: The one.
13: Is she still with us?
16: This is the first time I... she'd be 170. She's the one... this is where I learned the word cremains.
13: Yeah.
16: The cremated remains of Andy Gurk. They were in kind of a little thinner than a shoebox.
12: A little tin?
16: No, it was a box. It was the shape of a shoebox, but a thinner.
14: Uh-huh. Loaded with silverfish.
16: with a silvery top. And she was in that, ashes.
13: Why couldn't they get an urn?
16: And it was in our garage.
12: In your garage.
16: Absolutely. Right next to the human door that goes from the garage to the kitchen.
14: And the plunger. Yeah.
16: And,
11: did you hear what he just said? The human door.
12: Not the dog door.
11: How stupid does he think we are?
16: Well, no, I mean, you say...
11: I have to explain them.
16: The door, you don't, it's not, not the garage door.
11: No.
16: The human door. And then,
11: right.
16: And there was a shelf right there on the right, and she was in that, and I put the Haida key in there.
12: Mm.
16: So that lock, if it's still in that house, has a little bit of Andy Gurk in it.
13: In a box?
16: To this day.
12: Why was she in an urn on your mantle or something?
14: He clearly didn't care about her.
11: Yeah.
16: Well, after a decade or so, my mom took her somewhere and spread her at the bottom of a tree something.
14: Oh, Lilith Fair.
13: With the key?
12: Lilith Fair.
16: No, she kept the key.
11: I know is she was a master.
16: Where was I? Okay, back to our readings.
11: That's all I know.
16: I went to a high school in Southern Ohio.
11: Okay.
16: Oh, wow.
11: Does it say the city?
16: Yes, I don't
11: want to. Can I guess? Coshocton.
12: Boy, that's a guess.
11: No. Circleville.
16: No. Where was I? Oh, and wow, this guy went there in 1963.
11: We have a new feature. Tom reading a letter.
16: Oh, wow.
11: Now, this guy.
14: High school in 63?
16: Yeah, this guy's a man of a certain age.
12: Yes.
14: Sure.
13: Yeah.
16: Man.
11: Wait a minute. What are you saying?
16: This guy's got to be 80 plus.
11: Graduated in 63.
14: Is this letter handwritten?
12: Give the guy a break. Typed.
16: It's from Robert.
14: The guy knows what show he's writing.
11: Yeah.
14: He's not offended by anything.
16: Robert, I apologize.
11: Is this etched in stone?
16: Yes. It's written right to left in cuneiform, or whatever the hell it is. We were required to swim naked in phys ed. Man. Now, I told you, I went to an all-boys day camp.
11: Yeah, you did.
16: And we had to swim naked there. And it was that day camp was the school I would eventually go to that was also all-boys and to this day is all-boys.
12: Uh-huh.
16: And at the what is now the old campus, we had to swim naked. And I forgot to tell you guys, there was a sort of a long ramp that went into the locker room. You'd go up the ramp and into the pool area, but the athletic director's office was right there with windows to the pool.
14: Well, okay, naturally. Oh, yeah. It was all windows.
13: They all tinted windows.
12: A front row seat.
16: And
13: they were one way.
16: I can't remember the name of most of my friends' wives, but I can remember Mrs. Findlay. Mrs. Findlay had her office right there, so it was Mr.
12: Wait a minute. So you had a woman that was your athletic director?
16: No, she was Mr. Moulton's secretary.
12: Oh, okay.
16: I'm serious.
12: Uh-huh.
16: And he was a great man, but Mrs. Findlay, her office, so she would be sitting there and...
12: Watching all these boys walk by her naked.
16: She was oblivious to it.
11: Oh, I'm sure she was.
16: She was
12: lovely. I'm sure she was oblivious.
11: I have to get back to my office. It's showdown time.
13: They're coming up the ramp.
11: They're coming up the ramp.
14: And I have to record for the boss.
11: Oh, my God.
16: And again, the logic at that time was the old-fashioned lockers would rust if there were bathing suits hanging in them, so they didn't have bathing suits. The towels would get those rust stains on them, so it looked like they were full of poop. The
11: old-fashioned lockers. Rust.
16: Yeah. If we could get back to Robert's letter.
11: Okay, yeah.
13: All right.
16: He went to, I won't name the school. We were required to swim naked. An incident occurred one year when one of the quote-unquote hoods.
11: Yep. That's what we called them.
12: You called them that, too. Yeah.
16: Took a dump in the pool. We all had to get out and were lined up around the pool. The culprit got a swat on his wet, bare ass.
13: I bet he did.
16: The sound resounded all around the pool room.
11: And it was so exciting.
16: We didn't mind since it got us out of phys ed for a day while they cleaned the pool. This happened in my school. A guy, and that poor guy was marked for life.
14: It was an accident?
16: Yeah. And they were so pissed.
11: He could have come up with a renewable, cheap form of energy.
16: Yes,
11: yeah, he'd always be known for.
16: In his obit in the alumni journal, it would say, I know his name, I'm not going to say it.
11: Well-known dumper.
16: He had a very unusual first name. But, yeah, he...
11: Was it Erasmus?
16: No.
11: A That's unusual.
12: That is very unusual.
16: Four letters. That's all I'm going to tell you. In any event, he...
11: Stan?
16: Yeah, they had to... did you say Dan?
14: No, he said Stan.
16: Oh, okay.
11: Yes, I said Dan.
16: It wasn't Stan.
11: I can't count either.
14: Dan with two N's.
11: Dan.
16: It's two D's. In any event, yeah, that was very impressive. We'll get back with more of your letters. We're certainly enjoying them.
12: Yeah.
16: From the O'Reilly Auto Parts Studios, this is the Bob and Tom Show.
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11: Hey, welcome back to the Bob and Tom Show. We're in the O'Reilly Auto Parts studios. Christy Lee at the news desk.
12: Hello. Sorry, I was mid-drink.
11: Hello, Pat Godwin.
35: Hi, Chick.
11: Hello. There's Josh Arnold.
36: Hi there.
11: There's Ace Cosby.
37: Howdy.
11: I'm Chick McGee. Hello, Tom.
16: For some reason, we're talking about the shapes of swimming pools. Dear Bob and Tom Show.
11: Hi.
16: Amarillo, the Big Texan Hotel.
11: That's right.
16: Pool in the shape of?
12: Texas.
16: The state of Texas.
12: Yeah.
14: That lends itself to a good pool.
16: Mm-hmm. I was swimming with my head down, and I hit my head in the southern pointy part of the state.
14: Ah, yeah.
11: Yep.
16: Be careful of it.
12: That top little piece could be the hot tub, right? The little...
14: Yeah, oh, why not? That
12: could,
14: yeah,
12: of course.
14: Yeah.
12: Little nice rectangular...
16: Is there a name for that? There is, right?
14: The panhandle.
16: Is that that's considered the panhandle?
11: Panhandle.
14: Where Amarillo, you can kind of...
11: Yeah, because... Yeah.
16: But the real panhandle is...
11: Florida panhandle?
16: Florida.
14: And that's sure, but that's other states have panhandles.
16: Those are lesser panhandles.
11: No, they're not.
13: Lots of panhandles.
14: Now you're going to get letters.
13: Oh, boy.
14: The finest panhandle.
11: If only Michigan had a panhandle. How did they miss that? They have a UP, though.
16: They have more fresh water than any state in the world.
11: Of course.
16: One of these days, when the water wars start, you can bet your ass they're going
14: to
16: come.
14: Yep. They're the oven mitt for the panhandle.
12: Oh,
16: very nice.
13: You haven't been back in a while, have you?
16: We're actually talking about going there for a weekend in a couple of weeks.
14: Oh, how nice.
16: Oh, very, very exciting.
11: Dear Bob and Tom Show, Tom was talking yesterday about in his home, he doesn't like to see the toilet plunger in the bathroom.
12: Right.
11: He keeps the toilet plunger...
16: In the garage.
11: In the garage.
14: Yes.
11: And totally justifies that and seems normal.
16: Yeah.
11: Dear Bob and Tom Show, this is Sarah from Wisconsin. So, Tom, since your plunger's in the garage, Do you put your car in the bathroom?
12: No.
11: Hey. A little shot there. You weirdo.
12: Well, I have one. Kevin from Winchester.
14: You know, my grandpa had a tiny car in the bathroom. It was like a cologne decanter.
12: Yes, that's an Avon. Oh, yeah, it was an Avon thing.
14: Avon
12: sold those. They were huge. For sure.
11: I remember one Christmas I put that on my Christmas. Yes.
16: So would you squeeze it and it would...
12: No, it was glass.
14: Yeah, yeah. It was glass.
1: It had a top, yeah.
14: Yeah. Yeah, and it had a screw top.
12: Right.
14: And,
16: but I mean, it was not to keep the room smelling fresh. It was
14: it was
12: cologne.
14: Yeah, yeah, it was one of his toiletries.
12: It was a men's cologne. Those were big.
16: Yeah, I'm not a cologne guy.
12: Well,
14: same. But that didn't...
12: You didn't grow up around us either. We were Avon people.
14: My allergy must have grown because I always liked the smell of that.
12: Really?
14: Yeah.
12: Huh.
14: So back then it didn't bother me, or it was a lighter cologne or something.
12: Yeah, those.
14: I remember being very pleasant.
11: I'm not a cologne guy either. Never have been. Well, high school a little bit, but that was it.
16: Pat, I assume you went through a cologne phase.
1: I did, a light lemony kind of cologne.
12: Lemony?
1: Yeah.
11: Lemony?
1: Very, very light, very light.
14: Well, he was down in the citrus world, yeah.
12: That's true, Florida.
1: The Miami girlfriend, she wanted the light cologne.
11: No kidding. Yeah.
16: And then she wanted another boyfriend.
12: Yeah, well, that happened.
1: Oh, boy, did she ever.
12: Could you not bring that up?
16: Sorry.
14: Oh, boy, did
1: and children and money.
12: He all said, the things you couldn't give her.
1: I tried.
12: Kevin in Winchester said, Tom, I too grew up with a garage toilet plunger in our household. So that's, I guess, kind of a normal thing.
16: I mean, think, and also...
14: Wait, that's not normalizing it because two people did it.
16: Yeah. And also, if it does have to be used, then there's a whole protocol to get it back to the garage.
12: What do? You take a bucket or...
16: Exactly. You take a bucket, put it in there, then you go out, then you spray the thing with Lysol, and you spray the bucket.
12: Oh, what?
16: It's full of poop juice.
12: Oh, you...
11: There's no explaining to him. There's no reasoning.
1: You can just
11: reasoning,
1: rinse it off.
16: I mean, why would you think this thing has got? It's been diarrheaified. You don't want it sitting there in your bathroom.
12: First of all, if you're using it for diarrhea, you've got a problem. That's not what the plunger is for.
14: You might just be.
16: Oh, do you have a separate one you keep in the garage just for diarrhea?
12: No, diarrhea
14: doesn't clog up a toilet.
12: What the hell's wrong with you?
16: No, right. Yeah, sometimes I've had it so bad that it did.
1: No.
12: Oh, my. Okay.
16: Okay.
14: The toilet paper may, of course.
12: Yeah, there's that.
14: You guys, I'm surprised you don't have one of the trigger plungers.
1: What's that?
12: What's that?
14: Oh, it essentially builds up so much pressure that it's almost like a gun that you just and it clears out the cloth.
12: Really?
16: Is it like got a pump on it?
11: No, it's like a compressed air.
14: Yes,
11: somehow
14: it's essentially compressed air.
11: Yeah.
12: Oh, Tom, look at his eyes.
16: Wait a minute. Does it need batteries? Or?
14: Nope.
11: No.
14: Those I've seen are manual.
11: You push down on it and a blast of air?
14: Yeah.
16: Well, yeah, I haven't really found that I needed one much at my house. Everyone seems to be...
12: Yeah.
14: Yeah.
12: Perfect. You don't have any boys left over there.
14: Right. My mom had four boys. Yeah. The plunger was...
16: Good point.
12: Yeah.
16: Although I remember one time...
12: Girls don't poop.
16: At my old house, the one over here, the...
11: they just explode when they're 72.
16: The guy came over and he was... This was the house that had been built in 1924, so there were obviously going to be some issues.
12: Yeah.
16: And he came over and he had all the tools and he removed... A doll's head from the toilet.
14: Ugh.
16: So that was Lucy's doll.
12: Uh-huh.
16: I'm not sure at what point she thought it was a great idea to flush the little dolly's head down the toilet.
1: She's but very mad at her.
14: Imagine in a 1924 house, there were also some signs that need removing from the porch area.
11: Yeah.
16: I got a story I can tell you, but I won't.
11: If not, some sort of...
16: you don't want to go into the...
11: collectible gnome or something.
16: The founding...
12: Statues
1: needed to be removed.
11: Some sort of piece of statue that...
1: Horse, guy in a
16: no,
1: horse.
16: No. The never mind. Dear Bob and Tom Show. As a freshman in high school in 1970, writes John,
11: Hello, John.
16: Boys did swim nude.
12: Man.
16: There was also a periodic inspection of organs to check for cleanliness.
14: What?
16: Okay.
11: We have to check your organ.
1: For cleanliness. They've just been in a pool.
14: This looks clean. It smells clean.
1: Does it taste clean?
11: Taste it.
16: By the way, this was the last year they did this at my school. Yeah,
14: on my butt it feels clean.
11: No, my butt feels dirty. Very dirty.
16: Once again, we found out yesterday at YMCAs all over the country,
12: yeah,
16: For years, it was men only, and it was on naked swimming, no bathing suits.
12: Yep.
16: But that those days have gone. It's a good thing. Yeah, because it's...
1: For some?
16: I think for everyone. Very creepy. Very creepy.
14: We can get somebody from NAMBLA on the phone. They might say they miss those days.
16: Boy, what a reference. Wow.
1: The good old days.
16: Yeah. Coming up in sports, what have you got over there?
11: We've got looking back at the World Cup and how did they do in the TV ratings. The NFL training camp officially opens today with the Arizona Cardinals and the Carolina Panthers. Those two teams get together in the Pro Football Hall of Fame game right around the corner on August 6th. We look ahead to another World Cup coming up next year. That's right.
16: What?
11: The women's.
16: Oh.
11: That's exactly right. Major League Baseball and the holiday season. That's right. Major League Baseball and the Nutcracker.
14: Really?
12: Really?
14: All right.
16: Have you not seen the video?
12: I was listening to that this morning on the way in.
16: Well,
12: is the Nutcracker right?
16: You weren't listening to this.
11: No kidding.
12: No. Yeah.
16: Okay, that's all coming up. But right now, that sports desk is brought to you by NHTSA.
11: When you speed while driving, you have less time to react to whatever comes across your path. A sharp turn could take you by surprise. You could veer off the road. Another car could turn in front of you. A truck could brake suddenly, injuring you and the other driver. Maybe a bicyclist, a pedestrian walking a dog. Your foot on the gas might lead to a tragedy. You may not think any of these things can happen to you, but you won't see them until it's too late. 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You don't have time to stop. It only takes an instant for disaster. The speed limit isn't just there to protect you. It's there to protect your passengers, other drivers, cyclists, pedestrians, everyone sharing the road. Slow down, obey the law, and help keep everyone around you safe. Speeding does catch up with you. Paid for by NHTSA.
16: Thanks, NHTSA. Also coming up, we had an interesting story yesterday about a family that went to an Airbnb. And when they got there, there was a 10-year-old photograph of them right there in the frame. We got a letter about something similar that happened to one of our listeners. I look forward to reading it to you. From the O'Reilly Auto Parts Studios, this is the Bob and Tom Show.
0: Good morning, I'm Jim Irizarry. Governor Gretchen Whitmer has signed Michigan's bipartisan general fund budget for the 2027 fiscal year. The spending plan totals about $75 billion in state funds, although the overall budget is closer to $86 billion when federal funding, including Medicaid dollars, is included. Whitmer says the budget is designed to lower costs for families, support students and workers, protect access to health care, fix roads, and help small businesses. The cyclosporiasis outbreak is continuing to grow, both in our area and across the country. Elkhart County released updated numbers yesterday, saying they now have 34 reported cases. St. Joseph County has now reported 24 cases. In Michigan, 9 positive cases have been reported through last week in Berrien County and 7 in Cass County. Across the country, the CDC has identified nearly 7,000 cases of cyclosporiasis this season. A St. Joseph County judge has ruled that a Mishawaka man charged with murder and attempted murder in a February 2025 shooting is mentally unfit to stand trial. Gnarls Brown Sr. was charged in connection with a shooting on the 700 block of Division Street in February of 2025. Officers responding to the scene found two people with gunshot wounds. 22-year-old Asia Phillip died from her injuries. A 23-year-old man, identified by police as Brown's son and Phillip's boyfriend, underwent surgery and was listed in stable condition. The Indiana Department of Natural Resources said licenses for fall turkey, deer, bobcat, and trapping seasons are now available for purchase. Hunters can buy a license through the Indiana DNR website, by mail, or at participating retail locations. New this year, the DNR launched the Go Outdoors IN app, which allows hunters to buy licenses and manage their harvest. The app is available on iOS and Android.
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8: Sun and clouds mixed today with a stray shower close to the lake. Highs low 70s. I'm WSBT 22 meteorologist Jessica Burns.
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3: Good morning, I'm Jim Irizarry. The cyclosporiasis outbreak is continuing to grow both in our area and across the country. Elkhart County released updated numbers yesterday, saying they now have 34 reported cases. St. Joseph County has now reported 24 cases. In Michigan, 9 positive cases have been reported through last week in Berrien County and 7 in Cass County. Across the country, the CDC has identified nearly 7,000 cases of cyclosporiasis this season. Indiana will begin distributing highway funds to local governments this week to cover losses from the state's gas tax suspension. The State Board of Finance met yesterday to unanimously authorize the transfer of $121 million from the state highway fund to local governments. The transfer covers foregone revenue from April 8th through May 31st that would have been distributed to local governments in June and July. More than 572,000 Michigan voters have already cast their ballots with 2 weeks remaining before the August 4th primary election. Compared to the same point before the 2022 primary, the Secretary of State says mail-in ballot requests are up 68.5%. Completed ballots returned have increased by 43.6%. Early in-person voting begins on Saturday and runs through August 2nd. The South Bend Cubs continued their head-to-head success against the Wisconsin Timber Rattlers last night at Four Winds Field, winning 5-2. With their series opening victory, the Cubs are 5-1 against Wisconsin with a plus 55 run differential in 2026. The series continues today with a matinee game at 12:05 on Sports Radio WSBT. Pete Crow Armstrong reached 5 times on 2 hits and 3 walks, helping the Chicago Cubs beat Framber Valdez and the Detroit Tigers 11-2. Kumar Rocker pitched 1-hit ball over 6 innings for his first win in his last 10 games. Brandon Nimmo homered among his 4 hits. The Texas Rangers routed the Chicago White Sox 10-0.
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5: Sun and clouds mixed today with a stray shower close to the lake. Highs low 70s. I'm WSBT 22 meteorologist Jessica Burns.
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0: 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We're going to lean into some history when we come back. 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
5: Good morning, I'm Jim Irizarry. Governor Gretchen Whitmer has signed Michigan's bipartisan general fund budget for the 2027 fiscal year. The spending plan totals about $75 billion in state funds, although the overall budget is closer to $86 billion when federal funding, including Medicaid dollars, is included. Whitmer says the budget is designed to lower costs for families, support students and workers, protect access to health care, fix roads, and help small businesses. The cyclosporiasis outbreak is continuing to grow both in our area and across the country. Elkhart County released updated numbers yesterday, saying they now have 34 reported cases. St. Joseph County has now reported 24 cases. In Michigan, 9 positive cases have been reported through last week in Berrien County and 7 in Cass County. Across the country, the CDC has identified nearly 7,000 cases of cyclosporiasis this season. A St. Joseph County judge has ruled that a Mishawaka man charged with murder and attempted murder in a February 2025 shooting is mentally unfit to stand trial. Gnarls Brown Sr. was charged in connection with a shooting on the 700 block of Division Street in February of 2025. Officers responding to the scene found two people with gunshot wounds. 22-year-old Asia Phillip died from her injuries. A 23-year-old man, identified by police as Brown's son and Phillip's boyfriend, underwent surgery and was listed in stable condition. The Indiana Department of Natural Resources said licenses for fall turkey, deer, bobcat, and trapping seasons are now available for purchase. Hunters can buy a license through the Indiana DNR website, by mail, or at participating retail locations. New this year, the DNR launched the Go Outdoors IN app, which allows hunters to buy licenses and manage their harvest. The app is available on iOS and Android.
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7: Sun and clouds mixed today with a stray shower close to the lake. Highs low 70s. I'm WSBT 22 meteorologist Jessica Burns.
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0: hate it. You're going to be jealous and all crazy.
1: Yes.
0: So just stay with where you are. You're fine.
2: No, you're unhappy where you are.
0: Be miserable. It's okay.
1: Yes.

0: shop.
1: And Nugget.
2: Oh, cool.
1: Yeah, so it'll be fun. They're actually doing, we're doing two shows and they're conspiracy theory themed. So we're going to have a little bit of that on top of a regular set. So it should be fun.
2: All right. That's awesome.
3: Cool. Well, thanks, Allie. Always
1: thanks,
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1: Guys.
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8: Good morning, I'm Jim Irizarry. St. Joseph County residents are calling for change, demanding more transparency from county leaders. Dozens packed last night's Area Plan Commission meeting after struggling to get answers from county leaders about several proposed development and land use projects, including solar developments and the proposed Continental Divide Trail project. The public frustration comes as county leaders are also reviewing separate allegations of possible wrongdoing involving County Executive Director Bill Shalyol and Planning Director Sean Klein. The Benton Harbor Area School Board approved the contract for their new interim superintendent yesterday. Keith Sanders was named to the role earlier this month and will begin this weekend. He currently serves as the principal of Benton Harbor High School. A 28-year-old Indianapolis woman has been sentenced to 27 months in federal prison for threatening to kill a member of the U.S. House of Representatives. Shayla Addison will also serve 3 years of supervised release. She previously pleaded guilty to 2 counts of influencing a federal official by threat. In January last year, Addison sent 5 texts to the unnamed representative's campaign phone number, including threats to kill the representative. Michigan City's plan to expand its Flock camera network is on hold. The Common Council tabled the ordinance indefinitely on Tuesday after several council members and many people in the crowd raised privacy concerns. The proposal would have used $300,000 from the city's rainy day fund for more cameras, drones, and investigative software. The city currently has about 50 Flock cameras. Detroit Lions.

0: Lions tight end Sam Laporta was fully cleared for training camp earlier this month. Laporta underwent a microdiscectomy last season to repair a fully herniated disc. He finished last season with 40 receptions for 489 yards and 3 touchdowns in 9 games. Veteran players on the Lions are scheduled to report to training camp next week, while rookies report on Saturday.
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2: Sun and clouds mixed today with a stray shower close to the lake. Highs low 70s. I'm WSBT 22 meteorologist Jessica Burns.
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18: Hey, welcome back to the Bob and Tom Show. We're in the O'Reilly Auto Parts Studios. There's Christy Lee at the news desk.
19: Hi, Chick McGee.
18: Hey there. There's Pat Godwin.
20: Hello, Chick.
18: Uh-huh. There's Jessica Alsman.
21: Hi there.
18: Josh Arnold.
22: Pat, will you behave yourself over there?
20: Well, you're in trouble.
18: There's Ace Cosby. I'm Chick. Hello, Tom.
23: We were talking about people misbehaving at concerts.
19: Yeah.
1: urinating.
19: And, like, really misbehaved.
20: Yeah, like...
1: And then I was trying to find this this guy at the Korn concert that wouldn't stop...
19: having Adam
1: self-pleasuring.
19: Yeah, boy.
1: And I found the video.
18: Well, you've seen him. He can't keep his hands off himself.
1: And the cops come and pull away. It's just awful.
19: What's he doing?
1: Yeah.
18: Enjoying the show.
1: While looking for that, I just landed on something else that has nothing to do with anything we've been talking about, but I just thought it was interesting.
20: Mm-hmm. What, how to boil corn? What?
1: That's a fair. And by the way, my first shot at sweet corn is coming this evening.
20: Oh, you haven't had it yet?
19: Ever?
1: Yeah, not ever. This season.
19: He wanted to call you something.
1: What, yesterday? In any event. Corn, obviously, yes. Is KORN.
20: Right.
1: So I went and Googled that, and I finally found the guy cranking it to corn, which is just...
20: Okay,
1: sad.
20: We but got that far there. To
1: it's
20: what?
1: He's like in a stadium balcony. It's just pathetic. But there's a guy named Andreas Kornfeld of Alexander Historical Auctions, and it popped up because his name is spelled KORN. And what it was about an auction in which Adolf Hitler's telephone was sold. This is the actual telephone that the Russians found in his bunker, and it had been in the general who it was presented to. The Russian general had his family been holding on to it until 2017, and they auctioned it off.
19: They knew it was Hitler's phone because the cord was tied in a Nazi.
18: Oh, that's very good.
12: I enjoyed that.
1: It went for $243,000. It was auctioned off in Maryland.
18: If you bought that, would you tell people?
20: No.
19: Yeah, I know.
1: And they have not named the buyer, and I did a little more research.
18: Bet.
1: And it has never shown up in a museum. And it's apparently in a private collection, and no one knows where it is.
19: How strange.
1: But the guy he was bidding against, there's a picture of him, and when he placed his bet, it looked to me like he was making a Nazi salute. So that guy, you don't want to have that guy owning the thing.
19: No, don't give that.
1: Yeah, that's just awful.
19: We're not trying to encourage.
1: Yeah, that's certainly just terrible. Anyway, behave yourself at concerts, please.
20: Speaking of behaving yourself, we have an etiquette story in the news today.
19: Oh, I've got etiquette out the...
18: Yeah, I know.
20: An really. Etiquette expert says there's one unwritten rule every airline passenger should know.
1: And I don't buy this. I'm telling you right away.
18: Keep your shoes on, right?
19: So this is airline etiquette everyone should know.
20: Yep. If you're stuck in the middle seat,
19: yes,
20: both armrests belong to you.
19: No, you get no armrest.
20: Thomas B. Farley, also known as Mr. Manners, explained.
18: Mr. Manners.
20: He explained the extra care should be taken to ensure that the middle seat passenger is comfortable throughout their journey, as it's objectively the worst seat on the plane. For example, the window passenger gets
2: the window
20: a view.
2: Yeah.
20: The aisle passenger gets extra leg room. So that leaves the middle seat with one small consolation prize, both armrests.
19: No way, dude.
20: No.
19: The middle seat is pure misery, and you lean into it.
18: You realize flying, you're going to have to be in that seat at some point.
19: Yeah.
18: Suck it up.
1: Middle seat gets to determine what you watch on your iPad.
18: What?
19: And he looked at us like he was serious. What do you mean that's true,
2: because
19: you lunatic?
2: Because you don't want to have someone next to you creeping over your shoulder like, what are you watching?
19: Wow.
1: Want to watch with me?
2: Yeah.
1: But I told you that actually happened to me.
20: What?
2: Ew.
1: Last year, a guy got in a plane. He didn't have an iPhone, didn't have an iPad, didn't have a book or a magazine.
18: Going to bareback.
1: I was watching something, and he kept asking me questions about it.
2: Oh, my God.
19: Oh, no.
1: Because he couldn't hear it because I had it in earphones. Oh, yeah.
19: Oh, I would have stood up and said, this guy has a bomb strapped to him.
1: I want to meet Mr. Manners.
19: I don't think you do.
1: Can we get Mr. Manners on
20: the
1: air?
20: We'll talk to Mr. Manners.
1: I'd like to talk to him.
18: Say no. Say the phone.
19: I bet Mr.
18: The phones are broke, Tom.
19: Mr. is somewhat ironic.
2: Last time I had a middle seat, I ended up falling asleep on the stranger next to me. Like, my head was on his shoulder.
19: You're a menace, Salzman.
2: I know. I hated it. I was disgusted.
1: Did he keep his hands to himself?
2: I hope so.
1: Okay, good. All right. Okay, good. Once again, thanks for joining us. These are the O'Reilly Auto Parts Studios. 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

0: It's Shinedown Safe and Sound from WIRX. We play everything that rocks on the job. 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Shop local, save big. A great day, it looks like, here in Greater Michiana. Expect a cool, comfortable day, very low humidity. Highs in the 70s. Could see a little more sunshine later as the day wears on, but very breezy. A nice day to hang out in the hammock. For today is National Hammock Day. Also happens to be National Mango Day. Yeah, a little mango drink, relaxing on the hammock in this cool breeze today. Count me in. You could do that while we crank up the rock. Blocks of commercial-free rock all workday long coming up. Gonna get some Ozzy in there. Nirvana. Got some Metallica, too. All coming up from WIRX.
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11: Daytime highs approaching 73
12: today
11: under partly cloudy skies. North winds 8 to 15 miles an hour. Lows dip down to about 53
12: tonight.
11: Clear skies. I'm staff meteorologist Derek Height.
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0: It's AC/DC, Dirty Deeds, Done Dirt Cheap, on the Superstation 94.3 and 107.1. 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
14: A mix of clouds and sun this afternoon with daytime highs approaching 73. Winds out of the north, 8 to 15 miles an hour. Clear skies tonight, lows level off around 53. I'm staff meteorologist Derek Height.
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0: tonight on Cruise Control. We're WIRX, and we're more like a race car with no brakes. Bob and Tom, they're the engine. Brock and Kiki, pure high-octane combustible fuel. John Cruise, the driver keeping us barely on the road. And Greg Beharrell, well, he's the rando guy hanging out at the window, waving at strangers.
1: Let's go!
0: Everything that rocks, especially the people. And I think we should put Brock in the trunk. This is WIRX.
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0: 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Hey, listen up. Got a toaster recall now. Panasonic has recalled 11,000 toaster ovens due to concerns about the risk for shock or fire. It involves the Panasonic electric toaster ovens with model number NBG200. They were bought at Costco and a lot of them on Amazon. Again, the model number NBG200. This issue with the toaster oven is related to the power cord. There's a protective fiberglass sleeve that may not cover it actually properly enough, the power cord. No fires or injuries have been reported, but there have been incidents of tripped circuit breakers on outlets, as well as reports of toaster ovens actually just shutting down and not working. Consumers who purchase the affected toaster ovens are advised to stop using immediately and get a hold of Panasonic. They're the ones that's going to get you the refund. And be safe out there, all right? As we get ready for another block of Everything That Rocks commercial-free.
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0: 94.3 107.1. It's WIRX. We play everything that rocks here on the job. Hey, do you have good beach etiquette? There's a new survey from beach.com that found 93% of adults say, I have good beach etiquette. Man, I can't tell from the beach I was at over the weekend. There's a few people that probably should read this article, I'm just saying. But when broken down into specific rules and behaviors, 92% admit they have at least one bad habit. The most common, 70% say they pee in the water. That's a no for me, man. I don't do that. Nearly half admit to drinking booze on the beach when they're not allowed. Almost 40% say they've taken sand or seashells home as souvenirs. Can't take sand to the beach, but you can take it from, right? Nope. When asked what annoys folks most about other beachgoers, littering topped the list, followed by people not cleaning up after their pets and setting too close to you. Yeah, it's like all this sand and you're gonna set your tent right here. Okay. So keep those things in mind if you get a beach day in. Looks really nice for the coming days. We'll get to your forecast, tell you what's in store. More blocks of commercial-free rock, of course. The Cruise Classic coming your way. Going back to 1971 for a classic Rolling Stones song right here on the Superstation.
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21: A mix of clouds and sun this afternoon, with daytime highs approaching 73. Winds out of the north, 8 to 15 miles an hour. Clear skies tonight. Lows level off around 53. I'm staff meteorologist Derek Height.
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0: Back we go to 1971 for a landmark rock track by the Rolling Stones, released as the fourth song on their 1971 acclaimed album, Sticky Fingers. Clocking in over 7 minutes long, this track is legendary for its dual nature, transitions from a hard-hitting rock song driven by the iconic Keith Richards riff into an extended, entirely improvised instrumental jam. It's Can't You Hear Me Knockin'? 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
16: A blend of clouds and sun this afternoon with daytime highs approaching 73. Winds out of the north, 8 to 15 miles an hour. Lows dip down to about 53 tonight. Clear skies. I'm staff meteorologist Derek Height.
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0: It's 94.3 1071 WIRX. We play everything that rocks. Sweet Emotion. It's Aerosmith wrapping up a nice stretch, commercial free. Well, it looks like Home Depot has began the countdown to Halloween. Yep. They've rolled out the 2026 Halloween collection online already. Products arriving in stores later on in August. The 12-foot Skelly Skeleton is back. This thing, you see these in folks' yards. Man, these things are huge. Now they're packed with new technology that lets the owners control the movements from inside the house. You can even customize what it sounds like and even speak through it using a Bluetooth. That's going to be funny. Home Depot says they're going to add a couple of new giant decorations to their lineup, including an 11-foot mummy, an 8-foot animated plant monster, too. Other highlights include an interactive undead parrot that answers yes or no questions, a creepy animated pixie, and an upgraded version of the fan favorite, Lethal Lily.
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17: A blend of clouds and sun this afternoon with daytime highs approaching 73. Winds out of the north 8 to 15 miles an hour. Lows dip down to about 53 tonight. Clear skies. I'm staff meteorologist Derek Height.
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0: 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Well, for the ninth year in a row, Arlington, Virginia is topping the list of America's fittest cities. Not fattest, fittest. According to the American College of Sports Medicine's annual fitness report, it's collected data on a number of factors, including physical activity rates, the access to parks and recreation. The D.C. suburb came out on top just ahead of the nation's capital, Minneapolis and Seattle, 3 and 4 respectively. Oklahoma City lands at the bottom of the list of the least fit cities, followed by Memphis, Port St. Lucie, Florida, Lubbock, Texas, and Indianapolis, Indiana. Womp, womp.
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20: A blend of clouds and sun this afternoon, with daytime highs approaching 73. Winds out of the north, 8 to 15 miles an hour. Lows dip down to about 53 tonight. Clear skies. I'm staff meteorologist Derek Height.
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I said, are you gonna be my girl? It's a 1, 2, 3, take my hand and come with me, because you look so fine that I really wanna make you mine. I said, you look so fine that I really wanna make you mine. 4, 5, 6, come on and get your kicks. Now you don't

0: It's Joan Jett on 94.3 107.1 WIRX. We play everything that rocks. Joan Jett and the Blackhearts out on a tour this summer alongside rock legend Sammy Hagar, part of the UK leg of the Best of All Worlds tour. Hey, another tour going on. It's the Guns N' Roses World Tour. They're trekking all over, and they're going to be in our neck of the woods just in a couple of days, about a week from now, July 29th. The Credit Union One Amphitheater in Tinley Park, just outside the Shy. We've got your tickets to the show. 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We have a fist or two full, so get in now. All this week, your chance to win GNR tickets.
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6: A mix of clouds and sun this afternoon, with daytime highs approaching 73. Winds out of the north, 8 to 15 miles an hour. Clear skies tonight. Lows dip down to about 52. I'm staff meteorologist Derek Height.
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0: Here's the thing about most rock stations. They're as exciting as a Tuesday afternoon. Not us. We're the rock station with a personality problem. Bob and Tom, they're like your crazy uncles you can't stop listening to. Brock and Kiki, pure unfiltered chaos. John Cruise? Oh, he's the voice of reason, but not too much reason. And Greg Bahero? He's Greg, and that's all you need to know. We guarantee two things. You won't be bored, and you'll never know what's coming next. Everything that rocks, including the people who bring it to you. This is WIRX.
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0: It's 3 days grace. I don't want to go home tonight on the Superstation. It's 94.3 and 107.1 WIRX. We play everything that rocks. Here on the job, Workday Wednesday. Hope your workday's going good. Are you faking it at work? Forget the productivity stats that you've heard about. There's a new stat. Surprising numbers of workers are now admitting they spend a lot of time looking busy at work instead of actually doing it. Researchers estimate the average worker spends about 5 hours a week just looking like they're busy. 5 hours a week, just kind of messing around. La, la, la. Yeah, busy over here. I'm swamped. This adds up to nearly 7 full work weeks a year of just faking it. Gen Zers are the biggest culprit, according to the survey. 80% of workers under 28 admit to faking productivity at work every day. And when it comes to the biggest offenders, people in finance top the list. So fake it till you make it, or until you're fired. Rocky Kiki and the Plan B Show is in next. We'll catch up tomorrow, a workday Thursday, so we can fake it together. The 10 at 10 kicking off after Bob and Tom. 10 strong songs back to back to energize your workday. Right here on the Superstation. We'll see you.
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17: A mix of clouds and sun this afternoon, with daytime highs approaching 73. Winds out of the north, 8 to 15 miles an hour. Clear skies tonight, lows dip down to about 52. I'm staff meteorologist Derek Height.
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1: All righty, here we go. Wednesday. Nice.
2: Halfway through the week. What were you going to say?
3: Happy hump day.
2: No, that's, never mind. Why did I let you do that? I should have known. It was going to be awkward and weird, making everyone uncomfortable.
3: We're on the hump.
2: Stop it, Kiki. Stop
3: we're
2: it.
3: We're humping.
2: It's just getting progressively worse. We are at Wednesday, which is very nice. Halfway through the week, and we're going to have some fun for you. Get you through today. Get one step closer to that sweet, sexy weekend. Some fun stuff in the mix. Dumb vocabulary coming up. We got your Wednesday shower thought replay, topic of the day, so much more, and of course, all the best music. So without Kiki being weird, making everyone uncomfortable, I think it should be a pretty good day today. Should be. Right around the corner, stupid quickies. Very stupid, very quick. Let's do GLP-1s. Hot topic right now.
3: Yeah.
2: DUIs and Play-Doh.
3: Okay.
2: All good? I mean, not the DUIs, but the other ones are good. Yeah. So, all right, all that and more coming up. It's Brock and Kiki.

0: Everything that rocks. WIRX. The Plan B Show with Brock and Kiki. It's Stupid Quickies.
1: Let's kick it off with this. According to a new survey, weight loss drugs have become so popular for Americans, many would willingly give up their love lives to stay on them. That's right. The survey found that a whopping 82% of GLP-1 users said they'd sacrifice another aspect of their life before giving up their weight loss drug. One in four said they'd happily give up sex, dating, or romantic relationships for a full year if it meant keeping their prescription and staying skinny.
2: Yes.
1: Not me. I'd rather be fat and getting laid.
3: Yeah,
1: all right. I'd rather be chunky and getting funky, if you know what I'm saying. So it is. You can keep your GLP-1. I'll take the beer gut and the banging, if you will.
3: Yeah, that's wild that they would give that up.
1: I mean, I don't know. I've never been, and I'm not trying to be mean, I've never been obese or to the point where I was like, I need something,
3: right. You
1: know, so maybe I don't know.
3: Well, a lot of girls don't like having relations until they feel good about their bodies.
1: Yeah.
3: So.
1: Ladies, men don't care. All right. What's that? The thicker the berry, the sweeter the juice.
3: No standards.
1: Or it's just the fact that men are all perverts and you know what? We'll do it.
3: Take what you get.
1: That's right. What about this? A man in Texas was convicted of his 12th DWI. When asked why he had so many prior convictions, he testified, and again, this was in court, that he was quote-unquote unlucky. No, sir, you mean you're an alcoholic.
3: No, you have a drinking problem, and you make poor decisions.
1: Judge, I just don't know. I guess I'm just unlucky.
3: Unlucky of
1: no.
3: getting caught, I guess, but...
1: No, you, sir, are an alcoholic. That's what I would... Like, how do you even get to 12? I'm sorry. I think at this point... What's the number? Okay, one, you made a mistake. You shouldn't have done it. Two, hey, I mean, I think three strikes, you shouldn't be allowed. Because at that point, you don't understand.
3: Right.
1: The
3: It's not working.
1: No.
3: Clearly, this consequence is not working for this fella. So you gotta just take away the license.
1: What was the judge at number 11 saying? Or, well, hey, one more.
3: How did he even get this far?
1: Look, at a baker's dozen, you're done, okay?
3: A baker's dozen.
1: You're done. Anyway, yeah.
3: Yeah, unlucky. What's the max?
1: What?
3: We were just... Clearly, the system is not working for this fella. Try something else. Jeez.
1: Try something.
3: Anything else.
1: Literally anything. Lastly, move over Legos and coloring books. The latest childhood toy getting a grown-up makeover is Play-Doh. Hasbro has introduced a new line of Play-Doh crafts called Blooms. They're designed for adults, and they let people create colorful flower bouquets that look surprisingly realistic.
3: Well, depends on who's making them.
1: Will adults just be freaking adults? All right, with our adult coloring books and now our adult Play-Doh. Be an adult, for God's sake. Wait, you going to make this over at adult summer camp?
3: Yeah.
1: Knock it off. Could you imagine?
3: Is there booze in these flowers?
1: No, it's just for adults that need to, you know, I don't know.
3: Yeah, remember those adult coloring books?
1: They're still out there.
3: Yeah.
1: Look, could you imagine?
3: I have some. I never really did them.
1: Could you imagine, like, our grandfather? A World War II veteran sitting down. You know what? I need to unwind. Where's my adult Play-Doh kit? No. No. He had a scotch and smoked an unfiltered cigarette and died at 56. He wasn't doing adult Play-Doh. Unbelievable.
3: Dude, I got 5 books I haven't even gotten to. Who has time for adult Play-Doh?
1: Well, I tell you what, adults shouldn't because you're an adult. Unbelievable. All right, there you go. That is your Stupid Quickies for a Wednesday. We'll be back with more. It's Brock and Kiki.

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13: A mix of clouds and sun this afternoon, with daytime highs approaching 73. Winds out of the north, 8 to 15 miles an hour. Clear skies tonight. Lows dip down to about 52. I'm staff meteorologist Derek Height.
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0: Brock and Kiki on WIRX. Everything that rocks.
1: Well, Kiki, it's summertime, and that means we're hitting the beach. That's right, beaches. See what I did there?
2: Beaches.
1: The beaches. Well, if you do go to the beach, you need to practice good beach etiquette. And that's what we're going to go over here in just a little bit. That's right. You can't just... It's not a free-for-all, okay? There's rules and standards at the beach. And we're going to go over it. All right. Beach etiquette coming up. It's Brock and Kiki.
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0: The Plan B Show with Brock and Kiki. The Daily Dump. Trends, tech, Hollywood sleaze, and really personal details that are sure to make you feel very uncomfortable. You're welcome. We're WIRX, everything that rocks.
1: All right, Kiki, let's put on our bathing suits and hit the beach.
2: No, I'm going to put on a t-shirt.
1: Bulky t-shirt. It's my swim shirt.
2: Oversized white t-shirt for me, please.
1: Me thong bikini. That's what I'm wearing.
2: Yeah.
1: That's right. Got to get some sun on those ass cheeks. Anyway, before you go to the beach, maybe think about your beach etiquette, okay? So you don't act a fool when you're there. Anyway, a new survey from beach.com. So we're real website, just beach.com, found that 93% of adults say they have good beach etiquette. But when broken down into specific rules and behaviors, 92% admit to at least one bad beach habit. The most common confession, about 70% say they've peed in the water.
2: In the lake?
1: Yeah, in the lake.
2: Who cares?
1: I pee in the pool.
2: Yeah.
1: Right? I pee in the pool while not in the pool.
2: Ugh.
1: That's what I do.
2: Something's wrong with you.
1: Nearly half admit to drinking alcohol when it's not allowed, and almost 40% have taken sand or seashells home as souvenirs. When asked what annoys them the most about beachgoers, littering topped the list, followed by people not cleaning up after pets and setting up too close to others.
2: Yes, 100% agree with all those things.
1: Yeah,
2: I've done all those things that are not allowed, that people admit to doing. But also, I want to add on there, feeding the seagulls.
1: Yeah.
2: That's another thing that annoys me.
1: That should be number one on the list, right there.
2: Trying to eat my fruit and my my sandwich, and you're over here throwing Cheez-Its at them.
1: Yeah.
2: And now I've got a flock of seagulls surrounding me.
1: And I tell you what, I love the band Flock of Seagulls. I don't like them at the beach. Unless a seagull came down and grabbed a Cheez-It and then sang, I ran so far away. Anyway, that was a stupid joke, but it's out there. One thing that I'm surprised didn't make the list, or maybe it is, it's just lower down, is people playing their music too loud.
2: That's another thing.
1: I don't need to hear your soundtrack, especially too, if it's like an aggressive rap soundtrack. It's like, whoa, okay.
2: A lot of bass, maybe.
1: Yeah, look, I'm not saying don't have music, but just keep it within your little confines there. Yeah. It doesn't need to be turned up to 10,
2: for
1: bro.
2: The whole beach.
1: Yeah. I think those are all good pointers there. So
2: fair enough.
1: Anyway, let's go to the beach, get sand in our cracks, feed the seagulls, and blast our music, and let our dog just poop wherever he wants to. Terrible beachgoers. All right, we're going to be back with more. It's Brock and Kiki.

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1: WIRX weather.
2: A mix of clouds and sun this afternoon, with daytime highs approaching 73. Winds out of the north, 8 to 15 miles an hour. Clear skies tonight. Lows dip down to about 52. I'm staff meteorologist Derek Height.
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2: All right, coming up, hour number two. Numero dos, if you will. What do we got coming up? We got your WTF of the day, fact and opinions. Good stuff. 420 hit of the day. Nice.
3: Nice.
2: 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Crazy, right? Mm. 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
3: We always have contests.
2: We do have a lot of contests. It's been a very good year for contests, if you will. Right now, though, we have a chance for you to sign up to win tickets to see Guns N' Roses with Public Enemy at Tinley Park. And it's like next week, right? The show's next week or 2 weeks or something like that?
3: Yeah, I think so.
2: It's close.
3: It's at the end of next. 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
2: Either way, you won't have to wait long. So go to WIRX.com. You have until Friday at midnight. Sign up. It's free to do. And who knows, you could be going and seeing GNR.
3: That'd be cool.
2: In Chi-Town, baby.
3: That'd be cool.
2: I'm sure I will at some point. It's just it hasn't worked out. I didn't think it was ever going to happen, that they were all going to get back together and you know, we'd be able to experience it, you know. But now you can. 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

0: 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Everything that rocks.
1: Oh, coming up, your WTF of the day. Make you go, what the? What? God, I wish I could say the F word on here. Just one. I wish it was like a PG-13 movie where you get one. Just one a day. Because it just really... You can really zhuzh up a story. Anyway, we'll tell you more, too, about AIR, Advanced Import Repair, what they can do for you, what they can do for your vehicle. And some guy got in trouble for surfing. Be like, huh, how do you get in trouble for surfing? Well, when you do it this way, you can get in trouble for surfing. So, surfing the wrong way. Coming up, it's Brock and Kiki.

0: 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WIRX. What the f***? It's the WTF of the day on the Plan B Show with Brock and Kiki.
1: 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Well, hey, do you remember the viral So Pitted? So Pitted surfer?
2: I have no idea. No.
1: You've never seen the So Pitted guy?
2: Nope.
1: The one that goes, whoop-ha!
2: No.
1: And the waves came down, it was like, whoop-ha! And then we came in and it was So Pitted.
2: Wow.
1: You've never seen
2: no.
1: this?
2: Okay, so this well. Like what, a bro did an interview, and that's yeah, like how he explained
1: it's
2: everything?
1: It's fantastic. It's one of the greatest things ever. All right, well, I know what we're watching after this,
2: okay,
1: in between breaks. But anyway, this is him now. Feel old yet? It would have worked better if you knew who I was talking about. Colorado police arrested a man from Arizona named Daniel Balance last week after he was caught surfing naked on the top of a moving locomotive.
2: Oh, what? Not even a
1: no.
2: Not even waves.
1: Not even near the ocean. He was in Colorado. That's a landlocked state. So anyway, in a statement, the department said, for those of you who had the unfortunate experience of seeing this gentleman, I want you to know that he was arrested on felony and misdemeanor charges. Daniel expressed his love of vodka, beer, and playing the banjo.
2: Oh.
1: Unfortunately, we had to separate him from those loves and the train ride as well. Again, this was all from the
2: wow,
1: the police
2: what
1: department.
2: An adventure he must have been on.
1: Yeah, just this guy's living life, man. He wasn't supposed to be on the train to begin with. Police say he broke the window on a Union Pacific Railroad locomotive to enter it.
2: And then decided to get on top.
1: So wait, was the train? Oh, it was a moving locomotive.
2: Whoa.
1: So yeah.
2: Must have been on a bucket list to surf atop of a train.
1: Yeah,
2: it's kind of cool. I mean, not that we all had to see his lady bits or his man bits, but...
1: Just flapping in the wind.
2: That's unfortunate.
1: Yeah.
2: But the rest of it's kind of cool.
1: Just a pair of board shorts. We got a different story. We got a guy who's, but now he's on a list.
2: Did he have like the surfer pose
1: I'm
2: the
1: sure
2: whole time? Just like arms out?
1: I hope so.
2: Squatted down.
1: You got to keep your balance.
2: Yeah.
1: On a locomotive.
2: Where was the banjo?
1: I'm going to be honest. I feel like I get along well with this guy. All right.
2: Yeah.
1: He loves vodka, beer. Who doesn't? Playing a little banjo. Musical guy.
2: Yeah.
1: You know what? Just living his life out there. You know, he sounds like a lot of fun. This guy sounds like a lot of fun. Again, not the indecent exposure part. We put our penises away. But everything else, I think it sounds like a cool guy.
2: Yeah, I mean, ride the top of a train at your own risk.
1: Yeah.
2: But otherwise.
1: Go for it. Anyway. All right, there you go. Daniel out there living life. That is your WTF of the day brought to you by AIR. We'll be back with more. It's Brock and Kiki.

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22: A mix of clouds and sun this afternoon, with daytime highs approaching 73. Winds out of the north, 8 to 15 miles an hour. Clear skies tonight, lows dip down to about 52. I'm staff meteorologist Derek Height.
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1: All right, we got your fact and opinion coming up. If you love facts, boy, you're going to love this. If you love opinions, even more. Even better for you. Literally the perfect thing. All right, fact and opinion coming up. It's Brock and Kiki.

0: WIRX. Now for fact and opinion. The Plan B Show with Brock and Kiki.
1: All right, here we go. Fact and opinion time. Fun little fact for you and a question of opinion at best. I got a couple of them. What do you want to pick, Kiki? You want to do the Wright Brothers or Pac-Man or Brazilian flight attendants?
2: Brazilian flight attendants.
1: That's the one you want to do?
2: Sure.
1: That's an interesting one.
2: Okay.
1: Flight attendants in Brazil have required training in rainforest survival techniques just in case they're on a flight that crashes in the Amazon.
2: Wow.
1: That's cool. Of course, that's kind of a day where you question your career choices, right? That day at work where you're like, all right, everyone, we've gone over how to hand out peanuts and small little cans of soda. All right. We've done the whole safety vest, hey, put your mask on first and then assist those next to you. Today, we're going to talk about how you wrangle a snake.
2: Ooh.
1: Or where to find bugs to eat when we crash in the Amazon. That's crazy, man.
2: How to make splints.
1: Yes, splints out of bamboo. There you go. I don't know if there's bamboo in there, but that's crazy. That's crazy. And also, has it happened enough where they're like, this is very well an issue, or is it just in case?
2: Just in case, probably.
1: Oh. Amazon's crazy. What a crazy place.
2: That's got to be cool, though, you know?
1: What?
2: Just knowing that.
1: Having those survival skills?
2: Secretly, you're like, you know, you got these badass survival skills.
1: How long do you think you could survive in the Amazon?
2: Oh, I'd be dead immediately.
1: immediate.
2: A Midwestern woods? Midwestern forest?
1: Yeah.
2: Yeah, I'd be fine.
1: You'd be all right?
2: Give me a week.
1: You can walk through some pine trees, all right? You'd be okay.
2: Yeah, I'll be all right.
1: Rainforest dead.
2: Rainforest immediately.
1: Just
2: bitten by a venomous snake.
1: Something, yeah.
2: Or I'll just, die of a heart attack if I see anything
1: big bugs in
2: scary.
1: There. Big bugs in there. I know the snakes will really bother you, but...
2: Yeah, the bugs would drive me crazy. Yeah. I just, no.
1: Monkeys up
2: I
1: there?
2: I can't.
1: Maybe see a sloth?
2: I'd just sit on a rock until someone saved me or death took over.
1: Right there.
2: I wouldn't walk into the actual Amazon.
1: Well, here we go. All right. There you go. That is your fact and opinion. We're going to be back with more. It's Brock and Kiki.

0: 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We're WIRX, and we're more like a race car with no brakes. Bob and Tom, they're the engine. Brock and Kiki, pure high-octane combustible fuel. John Cruz, the driver keeping us barely on the road. And Greg Beharrell, well, he's the rando guy hanging out at the window, waving at strangers.
1: Let's go!
0: Everything that rocks, especially the people. And I think we should put Brock in the trunk. This is WIRX.
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0: shop. A mix of clouds and sun this afternoon, with daytime highs approaching 73. Winds out of the north, 8 to 15 miles an hour. Clear skies tonight. Lows dip down to about 52. I'm staff meteorologist Derek Height.
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1: All right, hour number three on the way. We got your dumb vocabulary coming up. Plus, in case you missed it, we got some cooler tips for you. Coming very handy on a hot summer day. Did want to mention, Kiki, it's a very relaxing day today, and I know you're probably going to be annoyed by how I say it, but it's National Hammock Day today.
2: You mean hammock day for the rest of us?
1: Let's not get into a proper pronunciation. I've always said mock because M-O-C-K, it's weird for me to say mech when I see that. Like, when I read it, it's hammock.
2: Yeah, I mean,
1: unless I just said.
2: There's a lot of words that don't make sense with their spelling. Like, do you say Bologna?
1: Well, obviously, that's the right way to say it. Champagne. Raccoon.
2: Oh, wow.
1: But anyway, however you say it, hammock, a nice relaxing day to go sit and swing in between two trees.
2: Yeah.
1: I am going to say something. Maybe this is a little more controversial than this. I don't think hammocks are that relaxing. They're hard to get into.
2: Do you struggle to get in and out?
1: They're hard to get out of. And then also, too, depending on the kind you have, you're just kind of like,
2: it does depend on what you have. You have like more of a mat, like fully,
1: right.
2: You know.
1: If it's got the wood or the stabilizers or whatever.
2: It keeps it out.
1: It keeps it out.
2: We have one of those that's got like its own stand.
1: Yeah.
2: But if you got like a hanging one that's like woven, you know, where your fingers and your toes can fall through.
1: You just get that weird.
2: It's not as comfortable.
1: It's really not. I've just never been like, I'm glad I. And then also, too, you're swatting away bugs. And, you know, if you're in the shade, usually you are, but I don't know.
2: I like a hammock.
1: I don't think they're all they're cracked up to be. Like, if I had a choice between lying in a hammock or maybe like a sun
2: chair. Sitting in a chair.
1: I'll just sit in a chair and take a nap.
2: We have hammocks that we like to sit in or lay in when we go camping.
1: Yeah.
2: We have like those camping.
1: Yeah.
2: What's that material?
1: I don't know. It's like a nylon. It's like a parachute. And you just get all wrapped up in it.
2: But you do get real. It is tight.
1: Yeah. It's just like, okay.
2: Do you ever see when people stack them?
1: Yeah,
2: like really high in the trees.
1: Yeah,
2: it's like, do they have to climb each other's hammock to get up to the top one?
1: I don't know.
2: I see a lot of kids doing that, and it baffles me. How the heck do they get up there?
1: It's not for me. Not for me. It's going to go.
2: Immediately fall.
1: Just right there. Didn't tie the top one tight enough anyway. All right, go take a nap in a hammock. All right, we're going to be back with more. It's Brock and Kiki.

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1: All right, coming up, dumb vocabulary. If you want to get dumber, yeah, perfect, because this will do it. It has been clinically proven to make you dumber. Drop your IQ, firm up your brain, make it less wrinkly and drier. So there you go. Dumb vocabulary on the way. It's Brock and Kiki.

0: 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Let's get smart with dumb vocabulary. It's dumb vocabulary with Brock and Kiki.
1: Just when I think you couldn't possibly be any dumber, you go and do something like this.
2: Your dumb vocabulary for today, and I know you're not good at acronyms, Kiki, so this might be a struggle for you, but ABT.
3: ABT.
2: ABT. It is an acronym.
3: Is that so, like
2: ABT.
3: Not like
2: what?
3: People have ABT cards? No.
2: Do you think about EBT?
3: Oh, that's EBT. All right, never mind.
2: Going to bring up a sensitive subject. Jeez.
3: Well,
2: trying to have fun here, Kiki.
3: Okay.
2: ABT.
3: ABT means, and it's not bad, right? I can say it?
2: Yeah.
3: Okay. Ugh. I don't know.
2: Wait, hold on. Actually, no, wait. I don't know what you're going to say.
3: I know. I don't think I could say it. I don't know why my head is,
2: yeah, what is
3: coming
2: wrong
3: up with some weird stuff. I'm not ready to say it out loud.
2: Are you talking about like a butt like that?
3: Yeah.
2: That, no, you can't. No, you cannot say that.
3: I know that. I said that.
2: Good Lord, Kiki. All right. I'm just going to tell you before this really
3: act
2: comes up.
3: Before ABT.
2: ABT.
3: Touching.
2: Well, of course.
3: Wait,
2: you.
3: What?
2: Of course, you made it perverted.
3: No sense at
2: ask
3: all.
2: Ask before touching. There
3: ask
2: you go.
3: Ask before touching. I mean,
2: no, Kiki, it's not sexual in nature. You pervert. ABT is an acronym for adult beverage time.
3: Adult beverage time.
2: Yep.
3: ABT.
2: So, good way to maybe just kind of maybe with some friends. You're like, hey, ABT.
3: Yeah, huh? With your colleagues.
2: Yeah, or maybe you're at like a children's soccer game. You're like ABT, and then you go to one of the minivans and you. Grab an adult beverage, you put it in a...
3: And then after a few adult beverages, it turns into ABCD.
2: ABCD.
3: ABCDEFG.
2: Yeah, you start doing the alphabet. So.
3: Yeah,
2: so adult beverage time. Just a fun little way to discreetly say, I need an alcoholic beverage.
3: I still think ask before touching is good, too.
2: No, that's a weird one. I mean, we all know you should. That's a good way to...
3: All right.
2: A good
3: it's
2: way to...
3: It's a good reminder.
2: Yeah, good just reminder.
3: Throwing
2: yeah.
3: it out there. It's a
2: yeah.
3: good reminder.
2: Yeah.
3: Also... Ask before touching.
2: Unbelievable. All right. That is your dumb vocabulary for a Wednesday. We'll be back with more. It's Brock and Kiki.

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13: Lows dip down to about 52
14: tonight
13: under clear skies. Northerly winds around 5 miles an hour. Mainly sunny skies tomorrow. High temperatures reach up to 77. I'm staff meteorologist Derek Height.
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2: Well, coming up, we are talking coolers. That's right, it's summertime. You got to keep your drinks and potato salad cold at the picnic. You got to get that cooler ready to go. However, you're probably packing your cooler all wrong. We got cooler tips coming up. It's Brock and Kiki.

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1: Well, it's summertime in the city. Anyway, if your cooler is your summer sidekick, you might want to start showing it a little bit more respect. All right. According to popular science, people are making a huge mistake when they grab their cooler straight out of the hot garage and start filling it with ice. Here's the pro tip. A few hours before packing your cooler, pre-chill it with a bag of ice or frozen water bottles. And then those frozen water bottles can pull double duty. They'll keep everything cold and should stay icy for a while. You can also have a cold sip at the end of a long day because it's melted. We tried that. What are you laughing about?
2: There's a very obvious step that's being missed here. Mm. Before you even do any of that, open it up, wipe out the mold that's developed first from the last time because you didn't properly wipe it clean or air it out, and you just put it in the warm, musty garage. I went through three coolers the other day to try and find a cooler. Every single one of them speckled with mold.
1: Kiki?
2: My goodness.
1: Kiki, first of all, if you're just going to attack me here, we don't need to have this conversation. Second of all, there's never been a more true statement ever said. Yes, step one, go grab it and go, oh, and wipe down the mold and everything. Because you know
2: why
1: you do
2: water first.
1: You know why you do that? It's because every time, if you're the type of person who comes back from a camping trip, picnic,
2: right?
1: And you clean out the cooler,
2: and
1: you're
2: dry
1: a psychopath.
2: Right. No.
1: You, sir, are a psycho. Where are the bodies, man?
2: We do try and leave it open,
1: yeah.
2: But at some point within just the next some on hours, someone accidentally closes it and then it develops.
1: Leave food and drink in it
2: until
1: the next camping trip or excursion where we need the cooler. Again, I don't need to be attacked right now,
2: Kiki.
1: There are
2: coolers in one of our other vehicles that literally still has some warm beers in it and I think a couple of string cheeses.
1: Yeah, and I'll get to it. Anyway.
2: It's disgusting.
1: I've never been more seen or more attacked in my life. Also, here's a few more tips. Keep food and drinks in separate coolers since the drink cooler gets open more often. Pack the cooler tightly to eliminate warm air gaps and put a towel under it if it's going to directly on a warm surface, like a picnic table or even just the hot ground. A lot of work, all right?
2: A lot of work.
1: Look, just take your moldy cooler, put your stuff in there.
2: Just
1: go to your picnic.
2: Hope for the best.
1: Hope for the best.
2: Eat everything right away.
1: Here's the other problem, too. There's no good way to wash it, and then it just sits, or you do wash it, and then it just sits on the front porch, tipped on its lid for a week and a half.
2: Yeah, and then bugs get in it.
1: I'm tired. I don't want to have to do all this stuff after a trip or a picnic.
2: Nope.
1: Anyway, so.
2: Coolers. I mean, you just got to figure out some better way, you know? Having my drinks float around in that water for a whole day.
1: That's not. Everyone's
2: it's
1: dirty
2: so
1: hands
2: annoying.
1: Reaching in there.
2: I know
1: what I use? I use a grocery bag filled with ice and everything's just in there. I carry that around. That's all I need. Okay. That's all. And then when I'm thirsty, I poke a little hole and I drink out of the water. All right. Anyway, the coolers are too much work. I'm not bringing the cooler. We're going to be back with more. It's Brock and Kiki.
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1: 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But technically, this isn't part of the show. 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
9: Lows dip down to about 52
10: tonight.
9: Under clear skies, northerly winds around 5 miles an hour. Mainly sunny skies tomorrow. High temperatures reach up to 77. I'm staff meteorologist Derek Height.
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0: WIRX. Final hour on the way. We got your topic of the day coming.
1: Jeez,
0: my throat just seized up on me there.
1: I see that.
0: It's that Canadian smoke. No, we got your topic of the day coming up. Your Wednesday shower thought replay. Good time to blow your mind in the middle of the week. I know I've mentioned this before, but don't want anyone to miss out. We got your chance to score tickets to see Guns N' Roses and Public Enemy at Tinley Park. 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Get signed up. Giveaway ends Friday at midnight, so don't wait. And who knows, you could be rocking out to such hits as Night Train or Welcome to the Jungle. Their cover of Bob Dylan's Knocking on Heaven's Door.
1: Oh, that's a good one.
0: Knock, knock, knocking. I can't sing like Axel anyway. 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It's all right there for you. All right, we're going to be back with more. It's Brock and Kiki.

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1: Topic of the day coming up. Make sure you head over to our Facebook page and get in on the conversation there. And we're talking things that our parents used to say or were right about, but we hated hearing it when we were growing up. Mm. Like, whatever, Mom and Dad, you don't get it.
2: You don't get me.
1: And then you become an adult and you're like, ah, no, they were right.
2: They were right.
1: They were right. Should have listened. All right, we'll get your answers and more coming up. It's Brock and Kiki.

0: 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WIRX. It's your topic of the day on the Plan B Show with Brock and Kiki.
1: All right, let's do a topic of the day. Like I mentioned, you can head over to our Facebook page, get in on the conversation there. What's something your parents were right about that you hated hearing growing up? Whatever, Mom and Dad. It's not a phase. Mine was nothing good happens after midnight. I always thought when Mom and Dad said that, I was like, whatever. You guys, you don't know.
2: Yeah.
1: The party just starts at midnight. And now there's not a truer, more true statement.
2: Oh, my gosh.
1: Than nothing good happens after midnight.
2: I agree.
1: All right.
2: Go home.
1: Now, I'm not saying fun things or crazy things don't happen, but are they good? No.
2: No.
1: Never.
2: No.
1: Midnight. There's a whole reason. You know what? I like the old Cinderella thing. You're going to turn into a pumpkin if you don't get your... Everything's going to fall apart. Just get home.
2: I know. I had too much FOMO, you know, back then.
1: Yeah. Nothing good happens after midnight. Whatever, Mom and Dad. They were right.
2: It's true.
1: They were right. Do you got anything, Kiki, something that your parents were right about that you hated hearing growing up?
2: No.
1: No? You were a little angel. You were a little saint.
2: Whatever. No, you were definitely was not.
1: It's probably everything. You were kind of a problem child, I would say.
2: I was a little wild.
1: Yeah.
2: Yeah. I had a naive mom.
1: Yeah.
2: So it was kind of easy to get away.
1: That's terrible. You know what, Kiki? You're not a good example for the children out there. So I'm going to leave you out of this one, okay?
2: Okay.
1: Right there. Kiki's like, don't listen to adults.
2: Fair enough.
1: Unbelievable. We got some answers here on social. So what's something your parents were right about that you hated hearing growing up? Shanetta said, there's going to come a day when you're going to be hungry and grateful for what's on your plate.
2: Mm.
1: I don't think we've ever been closer to that than we are in this day and age. Oh. Yeah, I mean, I can see that.
2: Yeah.
1: Or, I mean, what about there's starving kids in Africa?
2: Yeah.
1: I know that was kind of a general thing, but it was true. And as a parent who makes food and then the kid doesn't eat it or doesn't want it, you're
2: wasteful.
1: Wasteful. John said, don't be in such a hurry to be an adult. That's a good one.
2: Oh, that's a good one.
1: Yeah. Yeah. So it's true. Like, just enjoy being a kid.
2: Yeah.
1: Like, whatever. I can't wait to be 18 and out of here. No, now I want to go back. I want to live with mommy and daddy. Margaret said less is more. That's
2: nice.
1: A good one.
2: That's a nice one.
1: Let's see. Nick said you'll not keep your high school friends.
2: Oh.
1: That one's kind of a bummer, but it is true.
2: It's true.
1: I mean, not partially. That I'm not a but it's not like, oh, these are my best. Or how about the same thing with like your first boyfriend or girlfriend?
2: Yeah.
1: That one's kind of a tough one to swallow from your parents.
2: Mm-hmm.
1: But I love her. Daddy, I love him. No, you don't.
2: Yeah, I think at one point my mom did tell me, she was like, I don't think this one's the one.
1: Yeah.
2: I'm like, don't tell me what to do.
1: Yeah. You don't know, Mom.
2: And then in the end, yeah, she was right.
1: Yeah. Yeah, they usually are, especially on those ones. All right, so. Whatever, Mom and Dad, you don't understand me. All right, we're going to be back with more. It's Brock and Kiki.

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1: Hi, is Jessica there?
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1: Hey, Jessica, it's Brock from WIRX. 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
2: I'm doing good. How are you doing?
1: I'm good. Hey, I am just calling to let you know that you want a pair of tickets to see Rob Zombie and Marilyn Manson with The Who and Orgy on Sunday, September 6th.
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18: Lows dip down to about 52
19: tonight
18: under clear skies,
19: northerly winds
18: around 5 miles an hour. Mainly sunny skies tomorrow. High temperatures reach up to 77. I'm staff meteorologist Derek Height.
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0: 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Everything that rocks.
1: Just about quitting time. I was going to wrap things up with what we learned on the show, so hang on for that. Said, polish up this turd for you. However, right around the corner, we got your Wednesday shower thought replay. That's right, blowing your mind in the middle of the week. A kablooey, kablow, kablang. I don't know what that was. Anyway, shower thoughts coming up. It's Brock and Kiki.

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2: Since our bodies are made up of the food we eat, when you go grocery shopping, you're carrying around bags of future you.
3: Whoa, man.
2: Whoa, I'm in the bag.
3: I'm in the bag.
2: What's in the bag?
3: Do you want to be part of me?
2: I don't like that. Is that what you say to the cucumbers?
3: Yeah, when I'm picking them. Which one wants to come home?
2: Stop, Kiki. God almighty.
3: Oh, gross.
2: Ruined grocery shop.
3: Are you trying to make cucumbers be gross?
2: You made them
3: no,
2: gross.
3: No.
2: Did you, just now get it?
3: I just now got what you were.
2: Oh, my God.
3: Where you were. Yeah. Wow. Come on now.
2: Come on, cucumbers.
3: Fish is one of the only foods that the more it tastes like what it is, the less people enjoy it.
2: Is this fish fishy?
3: I don't like fishy fish.
2: It's the dumbest thing.
3: I know, but I do say that. I'm like, I don't like fishy fish. I
2: don't
3: like
2: worry,
3: fish
2: it doesn't
3: that
2: have...
3: taste less fishy.
2: Don't worry, the snapper isn't fishy tasting. It's a fish. It should be fishy tasting.
3: I know.
2: You don't. You're
3: There's
2: not making
3: some
2: any
3: that
2: sense.
3: Are more potent than others.
2: I don't like my fish too fishy.
3: It's true.
2: You're an idiot.
3: It's too fishy.
2: That fish is too fishy.
3: We all know
2: well,
3: what
2: Well, it's
3: mean.
2: A fish. It's supposed to be. It must be hard for dragons to blow out candles.
3: Oh, gosh.
2: That's sad.
3: That is sad.
2: Poor little dragons.
3: They can't. They're good at lighting them. They just
2: Happy
3: can't
2: birthday, dear dragon. Happy birthday to
3: Unless
2: you.
3: Unless they use their nostrils. Oh, sorry.
2: Did you just blow snot? No, because now there's snot all over the cake.
3: No,
2: Thanks,
3: it's
2: Kiki.
3: Not.
2: Poor dragon.
3: All right. Boners. That's what this started with.
2: Boners.
3: I was just getting right into it. I didn't realize what word I was saying. Boners. Are, hold on. Let's
2: boners.
3: See how many times I can say this word.
2: Yeah.
3: All right. Boners are hydraulically powered.
2: Think about it.
3: They are.
2: Think about it.
3: Hydraulics. I was trying to make a hydraulics noise.
2: Is that the sound boners make, Kiki?
3: Well, it's hydraulics.
2: Actually, that is how it sounds when I get one. I'm right there.
3: Okay.
2: Right there. And that's not how hydraulics sound either. But good job, Kiki. Good job.
3: I guess I've never heard one before.
2: A boner or hydraulics? Which one? Both.
1: Whoa. Mind blown.
4: Enough! Do you want my head to explode? In the name of all that is good and decent, no more for today!
0: Now. 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
15: Lows dip down to about 52 tonight. Under clear skies, northerly winds around 5 miles an hour. Mainly sunny skies tomorrow. High temperatures reach up to 77. I'm staff meteorologist Derek Height.
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2: Hey, Brock. Hey, Kiki.
3: What did we learn on the show today?
4: All right. First thing we learned is, what's the line on the DUIs? All right. What's the number where we're like, all right, we got to try something new?
5: Yeah.
4: 12? What, 13?
5: Yeah, Baker's dozen seems excessive.
4: Where are we at?
5: I'd say 3 max.
4: I feel like double digits, we've already gone too far.
5: Yeah, we got to try something new.
4: And keep it below double digits.
5: Justice system.
4: Just
5: get it together.
4: Figure it out, all right? All right, no more Gary. All right. We don't want to see you get to...
5: We said that last time, but here we are again.
4: However, if you do get to 20, you get your picture up on the wall and a commemorative plate. What else did we learn on the show? We learned that... Don't feed the seagulls at the beach, please.
5: Don't feed the
4: seagulls anywhere, all right?
5: It's like crack. They just go crazy. And they start looking around at everybody else's food.
4: There's only one good...
5: You going to feed me that too? No, get away.
4: There's only one good flock of seagulls.
5: That's
4: and that is the 80s band with the crazy hair. And the last thing we learned on the show is, ABT? Yeah. ABT?
5: ABT.
4: Yeah.
5: Always.
4: Always.
5: Adult beverage time?
4: Adult beverage time. There's never a bad time for ABT. Or also ask before touching.
5: Just a good reminder.
4: Just a good reminder for everyone out there. All right, that's what we learned on the show for today. Thank y'all so much for hanging out. We appreciate it. Plenty more to come. I'll get you through the last part of this Wednesday. And then, we'll see you back here tomorrow for more of Brock and Kiki in the afternoons. Okay, bye.
5: See ya.

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0: thee, 'tis W-I-X, I beseech thee, hear this now.
1: What is something that you can teach that would take some of the burden off parents?
2: Take the burden off of parents.
1: Yeah, like a skill. 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
2: A tuna sandwich.
1: A tuna sandwich.
2: It's got diced up pickles in it, mayonnaise and pico pica, and tomato and onion and romaine lettuce.
1: Well, you know, I'll tell you this much. 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

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That's all the information I have. So.

0: It's WIRX, and this might be my new favorite phone call. Or I'm lying.
1: So what's on your melon?
2: What's on my melon?
1: Yeah, melon is what I call my head, because it looks like a melon, but it's mostly rind.
2: Yeah?
1: So what's up?
2: Actually, no, I just called to see what you have to say.
1: Oh, finally someone asks me what I have to say.
2: Yeah.
1: Okay, so here's what I have to say. I don't understand why the people in the Jaws movies don't get out of the water as soon as they hear that music. Yeah.
2: That's it.
1: That's it. That's my only thought. My head is the shape of a melon, but the brain is the shape of a kiwi.
2: Oh, now it's all.
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10: Lows dip down to about 52
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10: Under clear skies, northerly winds around 5 miles an hour. Mainly sunny skies tomorrow. High temperatures reach up to 77. I'm staff meteorologist Derek Height.
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0: It's the Greg B. Harrell Show. We talk about bizarre music stuff on this show, and this might be the most bizarre ever. Technically speaking, our brain has the room to store 575 million songs. That's why you're able to sing along to a song you haven't heard in 20 years almost instantly. It's in your brain somewhere. A lot of storage in there. Mine has more space than storage, but still.
1: This is WIRX.

0: WIRX. This is why we have phone lines. And also, they came with the place, so we were like, no, keep them, because you don't want to rip them out and have to plaster over the holes. So what's new in your life?
1: Why are you so curious?
0: You know, the man in the big yellow hat was just asking me the same thing.
1: I literally call you because I...
0: You call me because...
1: I have no girlfriend.
0: You call me because you have no girlfriends?
1: You're my friend.
0: Yes, I am your friend. It's true. And I hope I'm your Charlotte, but I'll settle for being your Miranda.
1: Anyways, will you still answer the phone when I call?
0: Of course I'll answer when you call. And I'll also just answer randomly when I confuse the ringing in my head for the phone.
1: Thank you for being my friend.
0: Travel down the road and back again.
1: Huh?
0: Okay, so you're the rose.
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0: 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So, you know, blame them. Whenever I'm in a restaurant and I ask for water, they bring it to me in a glass. I don't recall saying water and glass.
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